0: this human sacrifice.
1: Yeah. Cocaine, weed. Niggas been mixing shit since the 80s, low. Sharp sticks, buck nakeds. Yeah, make a nigga flip. Cluck heads all up and down the block and shit. One time's crooked and shit. Block a nigga in. A laundry, rose crayons.

If I told you I killed a nigga had 16, would you believe me? Or see me to be innocent Kendrick you seen in the street with a basketball and some now latest to eat? If I'm mashing all of my skeletons, would you jump in the sea? Would you say my intelligence now is great relief? And it's safe to say that our next generation maybe can sleep with dreams of being a lawyer, doctor, instead a boy with a chopper. They hold the codas like hostage, kill them all if they gossip. 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Drive their body with toxins, constantly drinking and driving.

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0: lose hope. 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

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That maybe...

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She must be patient. She must have faith in the seeds that are planted beneath the snow. She must hold on, and she must let go. She'll be all right. 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She will save herself this time. And in fact, tonight, she did confirm. The cold never lasts, my darling. 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

0: 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Friends beckon every second you spend, went in the pen, every letter you send. 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

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A lot of tried to flex and now they trying to get choked. 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Sometimes the girl like your dreams need to stay in your dreams. You with the team but don't on the team. I know a lot of hate me in the depths of their soul. Started out as young, hot, turned